0: don't want you to get struck by lightning, and I don't want any of my errands to go
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3: Hello.

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It's bad meaning bad, like bad meaning good. 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

hurry. Won't you stay inside? 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

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Just like a poet, shy enough to show it, bold enough to put down in words in all obscurity of luster that lingers. You flow through my fingers, then lyrically trickle down my spine. I'll swirl you like fine wine and stir up the punchline to kiss your ruby lips another time.

was a dark club room, and all I could see was her silhouette moving with the groove. I said, let me talk to you.